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0: How that? 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
1: Yeah. The girl them say them need a good plumber.
0: That's it. Right. With the autumn, winter, spring and summer.
1: I go to the mouse. 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

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Of course, it's all about Carnival Fever with soca, soca, soca, pure energy, pure vibes, soca music to the world.

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We go cause a fire inferno. If they didn't know, now they know. Fire start from the bottom, and we fit even in a shadow. 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

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We go cause a fire inferno. If they didn't know, now they know. Fire start from the bottom, and we fit even in a shadow. Cause a fire inferno. 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
1: Just give me a mic and a stage. 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
1: Yo! Whoa! Now I'll be with you for just one night. And nothing more. 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

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We go cause a fire inferno. If they didn't know, now they know. Fire start from the bottom, we fit even in a shadow. Cause a fire inferno. 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

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Of course, it's all about Carnival Fever with soca, soca, soca, pure energy, pure vibes, soca music to the world.

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We go cause a fire inferno. If they didn't know, now they know. Fire start from the bottom, and we fit even in a shadow. Cause a fire inferno. Grenada, keep it locked.

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0: Zephaniah chapter 2. Gather together, O shameful nation, before the appointed time arrives and that day sweeps on like chaff, before the fierce anger of the Lord comes upon you, before the day of the Lord's wrath comes upon you. Seek the Lord, all you humble of the land, you who do what he commands. Seek righteousness, seek humility. Perhaps you will be sheltered on the day of the Lord's anger. Gaza will be abandoned and Ashkelon left in ruins. At midday, Ashdod will be emptied and Ekron uprooted. Woe to you who live by the sea, O Kerethite people. The word of the Lord is against you, O Canaan, land of the Philistines. I will destroy you, and none will be left. The land by the sea, where the Kerethites dwell, will be a place for shepherds and sheep pens. It will belong to the remnant of the house of Judah. There they will find pasture. In the evening they will lie down in the houses of Ashkelon. The Lord their God will care for them. He will restore their fortunes. I have heard the insults of Moab and the taunts of the Ammonites, who insulted my people and made threats against their land. Therefore, as surely as I live, declares the Lord Almighty, the God of Israel, surely Moab will become like Sodom, the Ammonites like Gomorrah, a place of weeds and salt pits, a wasteland forever. The remnant of my people will plunder them. The survivors of my nation will inherit their land. This is what they will get in return for their pride, for insulting and mocking the people of the Lord Almighty. The Lord will be awesome to them when he destroys all the gods of the land. The nations on every shore will worship him, every one in its own land. You too, O Cushites, will be slain by my sword. He will stretch out his hand against the north and destroy Assyria, leaving Nineveh utterly desolate and dry as the desert. Flocks and herds will lie down there, creatures of every kind. The desert owl and the screech owl will roost on her columns. Their calls will echo through the windows. Rubble will be in the doorways. The beams of cedar will be exposed. This is the carefree city that lived in safety. She said to herself, "I am, and there is none besides me." What a ruin she has become, a lair for wild beasts. All who pass by her scoff and shake their fists.
1: Welcome to Pathway to Faith Enrichment, brought to you by the pastor and church family of Sanctuary of Praise, Mary Ann St. George's. The Sanctuary of Praise is a member church of the Pentecostal Assemblies of the West Indies. Our pastor, Reverend Philip Chase, will be sharing a word that is divinely inspired and relevant for our times. We do extend a warm invitation to you as you join us in this telecast. I am Paul Isaac for Sanctuary of Praise.
2: And now, Lord, let your glory fill the house. Thy presence is already here. We love you so much. We love you so much. Love you so much. Shalamai. Drink of the water of life. We breathe the breath of the freshness of the Spirit of God. We give you all the glory. Give you all the glory. Amen. Amen. Amen. Isaiah 59 verse 19. When the enemy shall come in like a flood, the Spirit of the Lord shall lift up a standard. Buona manta kukushote inamai. Mwanatika. Ishulamontiki. With a ready heart and hungry mouths, we sit at your table and rest in your presence. Thou lovest us. Now speak comfortably to your people and lead thy servant. And I thank you. Amen. You might be seated.

0: It is not if the enemy comes in. It is when. It is not if the enemy comes in, it is how. How he comes in. And when he comes in. If there is a teaching that he does not come in, it is not biblical. And to assume he shall not come in on you is neither scriptural. It is how he comes in. It is when he comes in. The Bible tells us he comes in like a flood. We therefore must be prepared. He does not always come in as a flood. It is when he comes in like a flood. There are times he comes as a gentle breeze, soft wind. There appears to be no danger, no risk. But it's not the absence of his presence. That can be easily dispelled. And the Lord may stand aside to allow you to handle the gentle giant with angels watching over you as you conduct yourself in combat. They stand on the right hand and they stand on the left. There is not so much a need for their engagement. You can handle it. And you have handled it. But when the flood comes, it is not you to fight that one. When the flood comes, it becomes God's direct business. It is a direct assault on his divinity. When he comes in like a flood, the Lord shall lift up his standard. You know what a flood looks like. You know what a flood does. It breaks retaining walls and uproots foundations. Reroute the normal course of nature and life. It comes in fury, comes in rage, fate. vengeance is upon its tongue. Comes with a sense of anger and on a mission of destruction. Every animal and husbandry in this path is swept away. Cars are driven downstream without the control of the driver. Homes are flooded. Chairs are swept away. Beds are drenched in wet with water. Current is too strong for any man-made restraint to stop it. Man stands hopeless, watching the raging tide, storming the shores, storming the banks, breaking the banks, catapulting all that stands before, and man stands helpless. Only God's intervention in nature can still the storm and reverse the flood. There has been, there shall be, there will be flood times in your life. Don't be daunted. Don't be troubled. The Lord Jehovah has prophesied when he comes in with destructive powers and forces. I, Jehovah God, on time shall lift up a standard against him. I will lift it up. It is not for you to fight in the flood battles. It is for you to stay backward and rest in the arms of an undefeated, unchanging, all-powerful God and watch him on time function. It is destined for all of us at some particular time in our history and walk with God for the flood to come. For the flood to come. For the flood to come. It seeks to destroy. It overflows your crown on your head. The walls around you seem to have given way. And the boundaries are breached. Is not God in his wisdom to exercise his prerogatives over our lives? That it may appear to all men that there shall not be a resurrection of yourself, that his glory might be manifested. Only divine power can bring life from the dead. Only divine power can put together again broken pieces with seamless ridges. Cannot be told where the broken parts are or were. He in occasions for a demonstration of himself, that that which is written might come to pass in our lives, in our walk, in our part. When he comes, there is a strong false teaching: no evil can come to the righteous. It is false. Unbiblical. Unscriptural. The Lord said to Satan, "Hast thou considered Job?" Job says, "I know there are defenses around him, and I want permission that you extract the defenses, that I may demonstrate to you he does not love you." God says, "I will not just risk that. I'll allow it. There is no risk to unfading faith." When he comes in like a flood, the Holy Ghost shall lift up his standard. But the word you must pay attention to: come in. Into your house. Into your life. Into your finance, into your family, into your health, into your stability, into your space, into your face, before your face. When skin rubs skin, come in. Come in. Come in. He allows him to come because he has a message and a mission for him. Let him come in. When it comes at that season and that time, Jehovah God shall lift up. It is only there and then that he shall lift up a standard. Not before. Not outside the experience. That there is no occasion for a divine performance. Sell your faith. Sell your faith when he comes in on the inside. For divine allowance and divine permission were granted. Give the Lord some praise. You're on good grounds. If he is breaking forth on you, you're on good grounds. Nay, the Lord shall lift up a sign, and I will shatter him, drive him out. Innumerable direction shall he be driven out. the Holy Ghost will respond in force. Hey, Shalama Tunde Wamama Shinami. You wanted all the wind turn away. Force of divine action. You wanted all the storm cease. Force of divine spirit action.
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2: 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We are located in Marion, St. George's, and our family worship time is 8:45 a.m. every Sunday. Should you be in need of prayer,

0: Come on, shabak him now. 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Right where you are. Give him the praise. Hello. Hallelujah. 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Hallelujah. 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And his word declares he inhabits the praises of his people. So as you praise him, he's dwelling right where you are. And wherever his
1: spirit is. That's how you all do it here in England and in Jamaica. So now I got to take you to my home. And I'm going to show you how we do it in Perfecting Church in Detroit, Michigan. Where the pastor and founder is Marvin L. Winans. Our Lord, our God. So we sing a song. And it simply goes
2: one, two.

0: Good morning, good morning, Isle of Spice. Welcome to another vibrant week here on the all-new City Song FM 97.5, where the rhythms of our beautiful island come alive. I'm Kirk C. Tahal, and I'm thrilled to be your guide through today's journey of music, culture, and community. As we embrace the fresh possibilities this week brings, let's dive into the sounds that make our island so unique. Now, whether you're tuning in from the bustling streets of St. George's or the tranquil shores of our beautiful beaches, we've got a fantastic lineup ready for you. So sit back, relax, and let's celebrate the spirit of the Isle of Spice together. Don't touch that dial, we take a quick break, and we'll be right back.
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3: 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Me are the general.
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0: 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I'm Kirk C. Tahal. This is the Kirk C. Tahal Morning Show, and today we're exploring the evolving role of parents in today's society. Are parents still parenting, or have they become their children's peers? Now, parenting styles have shifted significantly over the years. Many parents now prioritize friendship over authority, leading sometimes to blurred boundaries. You see, understanding the balance is crucial for a healthy parent-child relationship. Now, if you're a parent, it's important to reflect on your role. You see, striking a balance between guidance and friendship is key to effective parenting. 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

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Whoa! 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Whoa! 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This is Carnival Fever. 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

0: welcome back. Let's talk the importance of discipline. Now, discipline is a fundamental aspect of parenting. How do we ensure our children learn the lessons they need to grow? Now, discipline helps children understand boundaries and, of course, consequences. It fosters responsibility and accountability in their actions. Now, effective discipline, I'm not talking about abuse, eh? Effective discipline should be balanced with love and support. I want you to embrace discipline as a tool for growth. Children need guidance to thrive. We take a quick break, we listen to some great music, and we'll be right back.
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0: Welcome back, listeners. Of course, it's time for a weather forecast for today, Monday, July 13, 2026. What can we expect for Grenada? We can expect overcast skies with isolated thunderstorms. The maximum temperature will be around 30 degrees Celsius, 86 degrees Fahrenheit, accompanied by moderate heat and humidity. There's a 66% chance of rain, with approximately 5 to 10 millimeters of rainfall expected. A moderate breeze of 25 kilometers per hour from the east will prevail. Sunrise this morning was at 5:49 a.m. and sunset is at 6:36 p.m. That's your weather forecast for today, my friends. Given the high humidity and potential rainfall, it's advisable to stay hydrated and carry an umbrella or raincoat if you plan to be outdoors. We take a quick break and we'll be right back.
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2: 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This is for the man that we can't take on. On when the head man, but me, we can't get mad. Me and the general.
0: The biggest carnival hits.
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4: Welcome back, listeners. Let's talk the fine line between friendship and authority. Now, there's a fine line between being a friend and being an authority figure. How can parents navigate this tricky balance? My friends, we must establish clear boundaries while maintaining open communication. Foster a safe space for children to express themselves without fear of judgment. And remember that friendships doesn't mean compromising your role as a parent. My friends, on this marvelous Monday, we've got to navigate the balance. You see, your authority can coexist with your friendship. My friends, we take a quick break. We listen to some great music. We take in something from Curtis Lambert. It's called Carnival Fever. And we'll be right back.
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1: 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Our conversation continues. Now, let's talk about the value of teaching life lessons. Now, teaching life lessons is essential in parenting. What are some vital lessons that children need to learn? Children need to learn lessons about empathy, responsibility, and resilience to shape them into well-rounded individuals. We must use real-life situations as teaching moments, and we must always encourage critical thinking and problem-solving skills. My friends, it's important to teach valuable life lessons to your children. These are the building blocks for your child's future. 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I'm Kirk C. Tahal. This is the Kirk C. Tahal Morning Show. Of course, I'm here with you Monday to Friday from 6 to 9 a.m. We take a quick break and we'll be right back.
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0: Welcome back, listeners. Let's talk the role of boundaries. Now, setting boundaries is crucial in parenting. How can parents establish effective boundaries with their children? They can do so by clearly communicating expectations and consequences. We must be consistent in enforcing boundaries to build trust. And always remember to involve children in discussions about boundaries to foster understanding. It's important to set clear boundaries. You see, my friends, children thrive in environments with structure and guidance. We take a quick break. Our conversation will continue.
1: Whoa! Pure Soca power. Whoa! Feel the rhythm. Whoa! Kirk Sedahow is in control. This is Carnival Fever. 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
1: 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Now, this one is an interesting one. 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

0: 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Let's talk the impact of peer influence. 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
1: Whoa! Pure Soca power. Whoa! 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Whoa! Kirk Sedahal is in control. This is Carnival Fever. Turn it up. 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
0: The biggest carnival hits.
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3: 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I'm Kirksey Tal. 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Our conversation continues. Let's talk about the importance of active listening. Now, active listening is crucial in parenting. How can parents practice this skill effectively? You see, my friends, it's important to show genuine interest in your child's thoughts and feelings. Validate their emotions to foster trust and openness. And remember this, avoid interrupting, allowing them to express themselves fully. We've got to practice active listening. Your child's voice deserves to be heard. Listen to them today. We take a quick break, we listen to some great music, and we'll be right back.
0: Whoa! Pure soca power. Whoa! Feel the rhythm. Whoa! Kirk Sedahal is in control. This is Carnival Fever. Turn it up. 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

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We let it bust.

0: Welcome back, listeners. This morning we're talking parenting. Let's talk about respect and responsibility because they are essential values in parenting. How can parents instill these in their children? You see, my friends, it's important to model respectful behavior in all interactions. Assign age-appropriate responsibilities to teach accountability. And remember, it's important to discuss with your children the importance of respecting others and, of course, themselves. We've got to emphasize respect and responsibility because these values shape character and integrity. We take a quick break and we'll be right back.
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Whoa! Feel the rhythm. Whoa! Kirk Cedahal is in control. This is Carnival Fever. 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Whoa!

0: Welcome back, listeners. And finally, let's acknowledge that parenting is a lifelong journey. 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I'm Kirk Sita Hall. We take a quick break and we'll be right back with more.
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0: 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As we wrap up another wonderful day here on the all-new City Song FM 97.5, I want to thank you for joining me this morning. I'm Kirk Sitahal. This is the Kirk Sitahal Morning Show. My friends, we explore the songs and stories that make our island truly special this morning. Remember, each week is a chance to embrace new adventures and, of course, create lasting memories. Let's carry the energy of today into the days ahead. Be sure to join us again tomorrow morning for more music, more vibes, and more of what you love. Until then, my friends, take care and keep the spirit of the Isle of Spice alive. Up next is The Melting Pot with my very good friend Arthur Hostin. Don't touch that dial.
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My name is Arthur Host and I'm on the all-new City Song 97.5 FM for Monday. Monday, the 13th day of July. It's going fast, folks. Welcome wherever you are, Grenada, Caraco, Peter Martinique, rest of the Eastern Caribbean, rest of the world, those online joining us. Good morning. I know you had a wonderful time with Kirk Sittal this morning, and so I take you through until 12 o'clock. Let me say thank you to Kirk for starting us off, and I'll do the rest. Sit back, relax, and we'll take some music, a journey today.

0: Ahsoka power. Whoa! Feel the rhythm. Whoa! Arthur Guavman is in control. This is Carnival Fever. 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
1: Whoa! Well, as you know, folks, Carnival is around the corner. Spice Mass is around the corner. And the still bands are getting ready. And we invite you, folks, to visit the Pan House. And especially on weekends when we have that excursion to different panels, join the Grenada Still Band Association as we make the journey on the road to Panorama with Panyard Vibes. So the music getting you in the season. Yesteryear, a song played for Angel Haps, Ivan, and then another one was done for Cheros, and then we have some music of Rhythm Mix as we go along this morning.

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Whoa! Feel the rhythm. Whoa! Arthur Guavman is in control. This is Carnival Fever. Turn it up. 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

0: Well, it's a Monday after a rainy weekend, so I get to sleep a lot. Well, no, did I? No. Well, I ended up in Victoria because Victoria on Saturday night had the first edition of Pineyard Rise, but unfortunately, with all that rain throughout the day, there's not much people coming out because it was too rainy, so we give it another try. But this Friday, we at Melvin Street, next New Dimension Pineyard. So check it out, folks. We'll take a break and we'll be right back.
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0: But I think that song coming up by Inspector was somewhere in 97. Because I wasn't in Grenada for that song. I heard it was a scary time for your coward people with spirit in the road. Inspector Spirit, Lava Man, and Waterproof as we go along in the morning time on the all-new City Sound.
5: 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Somebody in the room, I can't see them.
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0: Well, I gotta correct that that song The Spirit came out in 1998, so remember lots of folks stayed inside, were frightened to come out, but I know I wasn't in Grenada when that song came out. I'd have made matters worse for all the pain on the band. Good morning, folks.
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Of course, it's all about Carnival Fever with soca, soca, soca, pure energy, pure vibes, soca music to the world.

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4: 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On the all-new City Sound. Good morning to you, folks, wherever you are, those on the job, at home, or on the Baba Green, traveling on the road. So take it careful. I know there's been lots of rain for the weekend, so expect some little slides here, there, and everywhere. Just saw one coming down from my area, so nothing big, but be careful on the nation's road.

Ahsoka power. Whoa! Feel the rhythm. Whoa! Arthur Guabman is in control. This is Carnival Fever. Turn it up. The all-new City Sound, 97.5 FM. Whoa!

Well, the soccer prelims are over. The groovy prelims should be over. I had to double check if one wasn't cancelled. I'm not too sure. I really didn't follow it much. So we'll see what happens throughout the course of the day. If the results are there, try and bring it for you. Valentine, no tomorrow as we go along in the morning time.

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1: Yes, people men complaining, they getting what they deserve. 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
0: The biggest carnival hits.
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0: There's one thing I know, lots of music is coming in by the hour. I've got so much last night, I'm still processing because, folks, I tell you, I got to listen to every song. I'm not attacking you. I'm not giving you nothing to surprise you with any lyrics that in your face. No. So I have to listen to everyone before I bring it to you. So bear with me. I know you want to hear the new songs, but I have to listen to them first. Make sure I am doing my own. As my own board that listens to them and clear them for radio play. Folks, we're going to take a break and we'll be right back.
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2: Just remind you folks that we want to encourage you to support the steel band, man. 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So the music coming up is a song many years ago played by Pan Wizard, Hands of Fire. So during the course of the week, we try to get all the lists of songs that they will be playing, both junior and senior, at the Panorama, and give you an idea of what is happening. Folks, we continue. Madam Mia Khalifa and then Inspector down the line.
3: 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Arthur Guavman is in control. 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
5: Oh, God, girlfriend. 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

0: Ahsoka power. Whoa! 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Whoa! Arthur Guavman is in control. This is Carnival Fever. Turn it up. 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Whoa!
1: Well, you heard the music of Khalifa, Inspector, General PP. Up next, Lil Kerry, and we'll take you down into the end of the second hour. It's the all-new City Sound, 97.5 FM, folks. 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
0: The vibes live here. Pure Soca power. Carnival fever is on. 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

Inside the final hour, we had just had Booba and Soca E.T. Demonize and then Contagious Criminal. Folks, we continue inside the Carnival Fever. Hey, hope that you enjoying the music this morning. Good morning to you, Peter and Daphne out there in New York. Hope that you are doing good. I saw you in pictures, boy. 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
0: The biggest carnival hits.
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0: The vibes live here. 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Carnival fever is on. 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

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But we endeavor to get them to you as fast as possible. The music of Sabrina, I heard Sabrina earlier on, Rooney J, Lock You Down, and then our old-time favorite from Skinny Banton, Wrong Again.

Ahsoka power. Whoa! Feel the rhythm. Whoa! Arthur Guam Man is in control. This is Carnival Fever. Turn it up. The all-new City Sound, 97.5 FM. Whoa!

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Whoa! Arthur Guam Man is in control. This is Carnival Fever. 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

0: 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Hey, folks, my name is Arthur Olsen. 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

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Whoa! 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Whoa! Arthur Guam Man is in control. This is Carnival Fever. Turn it up. The all-new City Sound, 97.5 FM. Whoa!

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Someone said they're not staying home. Fuck that. The music of the season is getting warmer and warmer. Hey, I'm enjoying the music, folks. Hey, getting down to a home stretch for me on the All New City Song 97.5 Carnival Fever.

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1: What? 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
0: The biggest carnival hits.
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0: 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Whoa! 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Whoa! Arthur Guam Man is in control. This is Carnival Fever. Turn it up. 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Whoa!
1: Well, folks, that's a wrap for me for yet another day. It's good to be here. First day of the week. What you do? We had to enjoy life. It was nice being in your company for yet another day. So, folks, the lunch I'm interlude is up next after about two more songs. And then the lunch after the lunchtime interlude is afternoon drive into drive time and mad vibes. And then later on at 6 o'clock, we have Mr. Clifton James with Reggae Moods. And 8 o'clock tonight, Eddie with Jazz and Chills. Oh, everything is going nice for you today. Same station, same vibes. My name is Arthur Host, and it was nice being with you. Until tomorrow, God's willing, be good to yourselves and be good to others. Bye-bye, everybody.

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Good afternoon, Grenada. Good afternoon, Carrie, Cool Pity, Martinique, the Eastern Caribbean, and the rest of the world. 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I'm inside 1 hour, commercial-free music right here. Carnival Fever style. Mad vibes in your company. I'll be with you until 6 o'clock this evening. You keep it locked.

You heard from the band Tall Free, Shove It Up in the Pong Rice. You heard from Flying Cloud, we jamming it and kicking off the hour Carnival soundtrack. Curtis Lambert, Carnival Fever, right here on the All United 7.5. Thank you, the man Kirk Seater Hal on the Kirk Seater Hal's Morning Show, 6 to 9 a.m. Monday to Friday, followed by the Melting Pot with Sir Arthur, the Guaman. Mr. Holston, he takes you from, actually took you from 9 until midday. 12 o'clock, we got your lunchtime edition inside the afternoon reset, or the lunchtime reset at 1 o'clock, and 2 o'clock, we step inside the afternoon drive. 3 o'clock, drive time, making way for the man, Clifton James, a little later on. You keep it locked right there, don't you touch it.

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Of course, it's all about Carnival Fever with soca, soca, soca, pure energy, pure vibes, soca music to the world.

0: 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I'll tell you about that a little later on. 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

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Here from Boise, season open, and off goes the season like my partner out of city, season open. 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
1: 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So this morning, right, I jump in my vehicle and before I go in, I find my back looking down a little bit, you know, rather unusual. When I look, find my back there, I saw for that. I say, all right. I did a little inspection. A big nail smack dead center in there. But not that, the worst part, I already changed that back tire and there's a spare I'm rolling with in the back. So the other tire, the full size tire, has a nail in it. So guess what? Double whammy. I had to go straight to the tire shop, man. Drop the spare, fix up the spare, fix up the original tire. Spare was actually soft, so I had to put some air in the spare. Patch the other tire, the original tire, but I didn't have the time, and I'm like, listen, man, I ain't got time for this today. We go fix that the next time. We gonna change them out another time, because that one has the actual tire sensor in it. So yeah, double whammy at the tire shop today. Hope your day is better than mine. City Sound, the afternoon time, Mad Vibes. This is Carnival Fever.

2 o'clock at 2, we flip the script and we get you inside the afternoon drive. You keep it locked and right there. It's the All New City Sound FM. Carnival Fever, giving you all the music, all the great music really that has to offer. And not just this year's music, you know. We play it different around here. We give you music from the past and bring you all up to the present. Yeah, this is what we're about. The All New City Sound FM.

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does every day. 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I got a little weather report coming for you in a short while.

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1: The all new City Sound at 97.5. Good afternoon. I have a listing here of the groovy soca semi-finalists. Yeah. How many artists they have here? 1, 2, 3, 4. Oh gosh, well, that listing of artists here. I'm going to give you their sobriquet. They are inside the second round. Progress Park, Thursday, July the 23rd, 8 p.m. Oh my goodness, are you ready? Are you ready for the Brian Griffith Groovy Ahsoka Semis? Sakina is inside. Short Free, Kayak Prince, Papa Jerry, Terra the Governor. Who is this one here? Triss is inside. Noel. I wonder if it's Noel they try to say. Elon Cambridge says Nola. That's how they have it spelled on there. I'm not sure if that's a typo. We got Triss, we got Muddy, we got Reggae Atmosphere, Soka Shark and Ari, Sabrina Francis, Laser HD, Randy Isaac, Blazer Sharpen Like a Razor, Crave, Lady Lagre. We got Bali Ned, Lonely Spark Electrify, Black Adidan, Boise, Hits, Jefferson, Laura Lisa, Jace. We also have Happy Boy and Mozo. Those artists will be inside the semifinals. Progress Park come July the 23rd, 8 p.m. Make sure you get your tickets, right? Size Spice must give all your preliminaries free. I believe there's a little cover charge. So make sure you go on out and support the artists, support the art form. And if you were an artist who took part in the preliminaries, don't feel our way, don't feel bad. The judge's decision is always final, but you have some chance to go to the drawing board and master your craft and come back next year. Yeah? Mm-hmm. City Sound of the afternoon time, mad vibes in your company. We rolling.

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The all-new City Sound FM 97.5. How are you feeling on this Monday afternoon? You got a listing of the semifinalists. Trevor Friday, Power Soca semifinalists. It's going down the 24th of July. Progress Park, St. Andrew. Admission only $50. You had the preliminaries free. Showtime 8 p.m. Make sure you go on out, get your tickets and support the thing. Got the artists here, 31 of them. You're going to be inside the semifinals. Got Mushman, Super Flying Flint, Manslide, Terra the Governor, Boogie B the Curry Boss, Exo King Adre. We have Tris, Happy Boy, Shaquan, Lil Jello, Killer B, General PP, Randy Isaac, Snakey, Shamak, Angie Boy, I should say Angie Boy. We got Akim, Bubba 473, Lone Spark Electrify, Crave, Lil Kerry, Moses Ranks, Shatter Deeks, Donkey, Short Free, Soka E.T., Baby L, Mr. Legs, Thug, Daddy Ranks, and Mello. Those artists will be in competition, semi-final round. I'll be competition. Going out, Progress Park, St. Andrew. We are coming the 24th of July. Are you ready? Spice Mask, Carnival Fever, in full swing, right here.

Yo, this is your boy Shamak, and right now I'm here to endorse City Sound FM 97.5. Of course, it's all about Carnival Fever with soca, pure energy, pure vibes, soca music to the world.

keep it locked. Patsy, good afternoon to you. How the folks doing in North Carolina? How about my family in Virginia? Virginia, good afternoon to you. Kevin Smith, uncle, what's happening, man? 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How are you feeling this afternoon? Good afternoon, Janelle. 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

0: 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Tell them we go cause a fire inferno. 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Fire start from the bottom, and we fit even in with shadow. 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
1: Here comes Tris. We got Bubba 473, Lady Lagre. We also have some boys in the mix. You keep it locked around there. Don't you touch that dial. This is Carnival Fever on City Song.

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3: Enjoying the vibe this afternoon. I hope you do. I open you up. Got some Smokey Don, some Gangsta Sammy, G Sammy, and Sakina all in the mix. Boba 473, I see ya. Got that coming up. More music in the next hour. I'll catch you on the flip side.

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We let it bust, bust, bust.

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2: 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It's just about 4 o'clock in the land. How are you feeling this afternoon? Hope you're enjoying the music. Glad to know that you're on board, rocking and rolling each and every day. You know, some people just religiously have City Sound on. I know I can call it one name right now, hang on. Religiously. Oh, Lord of mercy. I got to pick up my daughter, Chelsea. What's happening, girl? You see my daughter right now? Last night, she sent me pictures where she in some fit. I said, where are they? She said, Daddy, I'm in a fit. I guess my backstage and thing, girl. You it's in the blood. I know that feeling. It's in the blood. Oh, my God of mercy, girl. Enjoy yourself. You got to play it safe, you know. When you go to the parties, ladies and gentlemen, make sure you leave all the badness and the madness at home. Go on out and have a good time. Support the events that you need to support, that you have to support, and that you want to support. But leave the badness home. Yeah, man. Clean and safe fun. This carnival. 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

0: 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We go cause a fire inferno. If they didn't know, they know. Fire start from the bottom. And we fit even in with shadow. Cause a fire inferno. Grenada, keep it locked.
1: 29 minutes and counting after the hour of 4 o'clock. This is Caribbean Flavor. This is Carnival Fever. Mixing up all my shows right here, right now. Papayo, hey, bonje. Let's go.

Welcome to the folks at Brandon and Miners Grenada. How are you doing this afternoon? Much respect. Uncle Brian, Timmy, Sam the man. Hey, good afternoon, Mr. Bain. How you doing? Yeah, man, we keep the vibes moving right here in the afternoon time. Woo! Carnival fever. Feel that spirit. We are rolling. 26 minutes before the hour. 5 o'clock. 5 o'clock, we take you inside the folding.

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6: 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More music.

Zooty man say, who more bada? City song bada. Got some Full Blown coming up. We got some Sakina and a whole lot of music, man, right here on the All New City Sound FM. Good afternoon, Guav, man. Hey, shout out to Mr. Eddie Halliger. How are you feeling this afternoon? CJ Clifton James, good afternoon to you. Say good afternoon to who else we got here? Miss Antoine, how are you feeling this afternoon? Hey, shout out to Arta. Guav, man. Kirk Sita Halley and her family. Maximum respect.

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0: Family, this is that. Wrap it up, pack it up, get on up and up and out of here. Until tomorrow, God's willing, I'll be back. Start your mornings off right here on the All New City Sound FM with Mad Kirk, Sita Hal, and Kirk is in the carnival spirit because carnival fever took over his show. Kirk in the morning jamming soca. You can imagine Kirk pelting away to the studio, man. Hey, big up my partner, Kirk. Uncle Anta. Guaf, man. Good afternoon to you. How about the folks on the West Coast? How are you doing this afternoon? Guaf, Posse and crew. How are you feeling? They say Guaf is out. When you're going Guaf, you need a whole passport. Anyway, family, I'll see you all tomorrow. Have a wonderful rest of the evening. Yeah? I'm out.
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